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1: The top stories this hour. A six-year-old girl has died in hospital after getting into difficulty in the sea off Shoreham in West Sussex. Sadia El Kawas was pulled from the water on Tuesday. Her parents and 14-year-old sister died at the scene. The Daily Mail's publisher says there are disturbing questions over why Prince Harry, Sir Elton John and other high-profile figures continued their privacy case to trial. The claimants lost the case last month. Associated Newspapers has now been awarded the highest level of legal costs. Royal commentator Robert Jobson says Harry should try to make amends when he returns to the UK.
2: There are a lot of journalists whose careers were on the line here, and I think that instead of calling it a whitewash, as Harry did, he should be apologising as well for what happened, because it's been years of real heartache and soul-searching for those journalists who did nothing wrong.
1: Wildfires in the UK so far this year have burned an area the size of Cardiff. Satellite data shows more land has been scorched over the past two summers than in the previous 5 years combined. In Stourbridge in the West Midlands, 19 homes were destroyed by fire. Resident Sandy Shiralka says the impact has been devastating.
3: Our lives are upside down now because we are back and our passports have gone, our OCI cards are gone. My mother-in-law, she's 90, she's quite poorly back home and my husband needs to travel there. I was traveling for work somewhere as well, so that's all gone now. We can't do it, obviously.
1: At least 15 people have been killed in a Russian drone attack on a shopping centre in central Ukraine. Another 130 people were injured, including 23 children. The US Supreme Court has temporarily allowed construction of Donald Trump's controversial White House ballroom to continue. A lower court had ordered work on the $400 million project to stop. And Arsenal got their Premier League title defence off to a winning start with a 3-0 victory at home to newly promoted Coventry City. From Sky News, I'm Daisy Steele.
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1: The top stories this hour. A six-year-old girl has died in hospital after getting into difficulty in the sea off Shoreham in West Sussex. Sadia El Kawas was pulled from the water on Tuesday. Her parents and sister died at the scene. Earlier this week, while Sadia was still critically ill in hospital,

0: Andy Burnham spoke about the incident.
1: It's so sad to hear what happened. And obviously we think there's a young girl still in hospital fighting for her life, and we send our best wishes and love to her wider friends and family. But a real tragedy, a real terrible family tragedy.
0: The Daily Mail's publisher says there are disturbing questions over why Prince Harry and other high-profile figures continued their privacy case to trial. The claimants lost the case last month, with Mr Justice Nickland saying several allegations should have been withdrawn because of a lack of evidence. Wildfires in the UK so far this year have burned an area the size of Cardiff. Satellite data shows more land has been scorched over the past two summers than in the previous 5 years combined. At least 15 people have been killed in a Russian drone attack on a shopping centre in central Ukraine. Another 130 people were injured, including 23 children. The number of men living with prostate cancer in the UK has surged by 100,000 since 2020. Macmillan Cancer Support says the latest figures show more than 68,000 men are newly diagnosed in the UK each year. Anthony Cunliffe, lead medical advisor at the charity, explains why we may have seen an increase.
2: One is a growing population, so more people being diagnosed with cancer. I think one of the other reasons is just increased awareness of prostate cancer, partly because of campaigns to make people aware. And then in particular, regarding prostate cancer, we have seen some quite significant celebrities be diagnosed.
0: And Arsenal got their Premier League title defence off to a winning start with a 3-0 victory at home to newly promoted Coventry City. Manchester United begin their season away to Hull City at lunchtime, with the promoted club the bookmakers' favourites for relegation. From Sky News, I'm Daisy Steele.
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2: The top stories this hour. A six-year-old girl has died in hospital after getting into difficulty in the sea off Shoreham in West Sussex. Sajia Al-Kawaz was pulled from the water on Tuesday. Her parents and sister died at the scene. It's unclear whether Prince Harry and several other high-profile figures will appeal a ruling allowing the Daily Mail's publisher to seek the highest level of legal costs from them. The claimants lost their privacy case last month. Newsweek's chief royal correspondent Jack Royston says it should give Harry pause for thought.
3: The warning signs have been there in some of Harry's previous cases that they tend to throw the whole of the kitchen sink at the case. They just throw allegations at the wall and see what sticks. And it seems that the corpse have finally got sick to the back teeth of it.
2: There could be better news for the Sussex's finances, though, with reports Meghan's in talks to appear in a UK TV show when they return to Britain. Wildfires in the UK so far this year have burned an area the size of Cardiff. Satellite data shows more land has been scorched over the past 2 years.

0: summers than in the previous 5 years combined. At least 15 people have been killed in a Russian drone attack on a shopping centre in central Ukraine. Another 130 people were injured. One person has died and two teenagers have been seriously injured in a sword attack at a school in Sweden. Police were called to the Brunel School, northwest of Stockholm. In sport, Arsenal started their Premier League title defence with a comfortable 3-0 victory at home to Coventry City. Boss Mikel Arteta says there was plenty to be pleased with.
1: Right from the beginning, I think we were really dominant. We really flow with the ball. We connected with each other in a really impressive way. We scored two brilliant goals. Probably we should have scored the third one before halftime as well. And after halftime, we scored the goal with Martin, a bit lucky. And then after that, obviously, we have to manage the game.
0: And England's cricketers secured a dominant victory in Joe Root's first test back as captain. They bowled Pakistan out for 135. From Sky News, I'm Daisy Steele.
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1: The top stories this hour. A six-year-old girl has died in hospital after getting into difficulty in the sea off Shoreham in West Sussex. Sadia El-Kawaz was pulled from the water on Tuesday. Her parents and older sister died at the scene. Police believe the family, who were Palestinian refugees from London, got into difficulty after entering the water at Shoreham Fort. Earlier this week, while Sadia was still critically ill in hospital, Andy Burnham spoke about the incident.
2: It's so sad to hear what happened. And obviously we think there's a young girl still in hospital fighting for her life, and we send our best wishes and love to her wider friends and family. But a real tragedy, a real terrible family tragedy.
1: Prince Harry and other profile figures face a multi-million pound legal bill after losing their privacy case against the Daily Mail's publisher. Meanwhile, Meghan is reported to be in talks for a role in Netflix series The Gentlemen. At least 15 people have been killed in a Russian drone attack on a shopping centre in central Ukraine. Another 130 people were injured. Two teenage boys have been seriously injured in a sword attack at a school in Sweden, in which one person died. An 18-year-old man has been arrested following the attack in Fagersta. The US Supreme Court has temporarily allowed construction of Donald Trump's controversial White House ballroom to continue. The $410 million project had been halted after an appeals court ruled the president could not make the alterations without approval from Congress. A preservation group says the development is causing irreversible damage to the historic building. But President Trump insists the new ballroom and security complex are vital for national security.
3: This beautiful, magnificent complex being built on the hallowed grounds of our cherished White House. It's going to be the greatest of its kind anywhere that's ever been built, and it's

0: something that presidents have wanted to be built for over 150 years.
1: And Arsenal beat Coventry City 3-0 last night. From Sky News, I'm Daisy Steele.
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1: The top stories this hour. A six-year-old girl's died in hospital after getting into difficulty in the sea off the coast of Shoreham in West Sussex. Her parents and 14-year-old sister died at the scene on Tuesday. Prince Harry and other celebrity claimants, including Sir Elton John, have been ordered to pay more than £9.5 million to the Daily Mail's publisher after losing their privacy case. But it could be better news for the Sussex's finances, with reports Meghan's in talks to appear in a UK TV show. The couple are expected back in the UK later this month. Royal commentator Robert Jobson says Harry should use the visit to try to make amends.
2: There are a lot of journalists whose careers were on the line here, and I think that instead of calling it a whitewash, as Harry did, he should be apologising as well for what happened, because it's been years of real heartache and soul-searching for those journalists who did nothing wrong.
1: A Russian strike on a shopping centre in Ukrainian President Volodymyr Zelensky's hometown has killed 16 people. Dozens more were injured in the attack in Kryvyi Rih. The leader of Ukraine's described it as a double-tap strike in which an initial wave of drones hit the area, followed by a second wave.
3: Authorities are gathering information on everyone who may have been in that shopping centre. This is an absolute atrocity committed by the Russians. They're nothing but beasts. We will definitely respond.
1: It comes a day after a Ukrainian drone attack on Russia, which left one person dead. One person has died and two teenagers have been seriously injured after a knife attack at a school in Sweden. An 18-year-old man's been arrested in connection with the incident in Fagersta. Wildfires in the UK so far this year have burned an area the size of Cardiff. Satellite data shows more land has been scorched over the past two summers than in the previous 5 years combined. And in sport, Arsenal got their Premier League title defence off to a winning start with a 3-0 victory at home to newly promoted Coventry City. And Britain's Jack Draper has joined Yannick Sinner in missing the US Open tennis due to injury. From Sky News, I'm Stevie Shillinglaw.
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5: And a very gold Saturday morning to you. Today it's going to start dry and sunny. Cloud will develop in the afternoon, however, bringing the odd isolated light shower in places. It's going to remain sunny and dry by the evening. We're talking top temperatures though today, not bad, of 22 degrees, slightly cooler.
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5: Gold Saturday morning to you. It's 3 minutes past 7. Good morning. Ototo Jimea.

0: Yo, Mr. Deep Roger is here. This is the time to enjoy and have fun. You will have some lovely fun with me because I've got great music. We are going to start off with something from Junoon 1992. Hello.
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0: And I'm dedicating that to Jatinder, whose birthday it is this week or last week. Happy birthday to you, Jatinder Ji. Have a lovely day. Good morning.
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1: 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Leica. This is Leica.
0: And a very, very gold morning to you. It's 7:15 in the morning. Utoji, Saturday, shopping nahi karni, kaam nahi karwani. Hello, how are you? Deep Raja here. Absolutely excited to wake up with you. Absolutely loving it. Some people say I should speak more Punjabi on this program, but I'm saying Punjabi in English. Let's do English, shall we? Okay, this is the question. I need your help because I think it's affected a lot of people, this. I need your help here because recently, Barney Supplies in East London have stopped due to a burst water main or some technical issue somewhere, which left many people in, I think, the Redbridge area with no water or very little water, and literally water companies having to give bottled water to people from water stations. It's going back a bit, isn't it? It's like the 1970s. There's not enough water. We're going to deliver water, or you have to come to get them. So my question is, do you think companies like Thames Water and its management, who are making lots of money and lots of profits, but can't really, you know, have burst water mains that are affecting whole areas of London, should they be nationalised and placed under more strict inspection? Yes or no? Do you think that would be better to a nationalised system? Would it create a better company? And were you affected by the water bursting and whatever happened? Please tell me now. Here's the numbers.
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2: Gosh, we've got a lot of birthdays this morning. 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Moving on with the music. 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Just a reminder of the number.
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2: Tell me your views and if you were affected by it as well, because it does affect a lot of us, doesn't it?
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2: Good morning from Muhammad Rafi. Oh, Mary Mehbooba. Hi, hi, hi. Romance, romance, romance. My name is Deep Roger. Good morning.

0: Hey, this is Sandy Shah. 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
1: Okay, leading the next songs up to the news, just to remind you very quickly, lots of you said, yes, Thames Water should be nationalised, but it's up to you. We'll talk about it in the next hour. Good morning.
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1: The top stories this hour. A six-year-old girl has died in hospital after getting into difficulty in the sea off the coast of Shoreham in West Sussex. Saya El-Kawas was pulled from the water on Tuesday. Her parents and 14-year-old sister died at the scene. Police believe the family, who were Palestinian refugees from London, got into difficulty after entering the water at Shoreham Fort. Earlier this week, while Saya was still critically ill in hospital, Andy Burnham spoke about the incident.
2: It's so sad to hear what happened. And obviously we think there's a young girl still in hospital fighting for her life, and we send our best wishes and love to her wider friends and family. But a real tragedy, a real terrible family tragedy.
1: It's understood the Duchess of Sussex is in talks to return to acting with a role in the Netflix series The Gentleman. Meanwhile, Prince Harry and six other high-profile names must pay nearly £10 million to the publisher of the Daily Mail after losing their privacy case. Ukraine's accused Russia of a double-tap drone strike on a shopping centre. 16 people have been killed and dozens more wounded. A food firm's apologised over concerns some of its wrap products could contain a type of bacteria which can be fatal. Summit Foods is recalling four different types of chicken wrap due to a risk of E. coli. Embattled FIFA boss Gianni Infantino has refused to be drawn on his future after being confronted. The president of World Football's governing body has lost support from several nations, calling on him to quit after the botched attempt to sell a stake in the World Cup. Currently in the Dominican Republic, Infantino dodged North American correspondent James Matthews when asked if he should resign.
3: Have you nice betrayed haircut, the game of football,
4: you have
3: sir?
4: A nice haircut.
3: Why won't you resign?
4: Thank you so much.
3: Why won't you resign?
4: Thank you so much.
3: FIFA associations
4: sorry,
3: want you to step
4: so
3: down. Why won't you?
4: Sorry.
3: Have you betrayed the trust of FIFA, sir?
4: I see you at the hairdresser.
3: See you at the hairdresser, he said.
1: And Arsenal kicked off their Premier League title defence with a 3-0 victory over newly promoted Coventry City. From Sky News, I'm Stevie Shillinglaw.
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6: And looking at the weather for this lovely Saturday morning, good morning to you. It's going to start dry and sunny. Cloud will develop in the afternoon, bringing the odd isolated light shower in places. Sunny and dry by the evening even. Top temperatures of 22 degrees.
0: 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Deep Raja.
6: Good morning and a very, very gold Saturday morning. It's lovely to be here. I hope you're fine. I hope you're great. Utho ji, main aa gaya hu shopping karna, kaam karna hai. 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Let's try with Sona Sona, ek Punjaban kuri leke. 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
1: And a very, very gold morning to you. I hope you're fine. I hope you're well. It's just gone a quarter past eight in the morning, Saturday. So now is the time for the Power Wower. And I want to talk to you about something a little bit controversial, but it's been going on and on and on. So we need to discuss it, right? So there's so much talk here about the early prisoner release scheme that the actual idea has been left behind. Instead of talking about leaving, releasing prisoners early, we've got mainly gotten emotional about it, saying killers and thieves are being released and they could be in our areas and reoffending and this and that. It's become an emotional situation rather than a political question. So my question to you this morning, my lovely friends and listeners, because you guys are the ones that really get affected by all this. Are you happy about the early release of prisoners or not? Yes or no? And in one sentence, tell me whether why you are happy or why you're not. That's it. Let's just leave it at that. Are you happy with the early release of prisoners? Yes or no? And if not, why not? And if so, why so? Let me know. You know the numbers.
0: WhatsApp message Leica Gold now on 0744 23 23 23.
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3: 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Udit Narayan performs for his son Aditya Narayan, and also with his son, or for his son, at the OVO Arena Wembley on Sunday the 20th of December. 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And also Sunil Grover, the comedian genius, live in London on Thursday the 29th of October, and at Leicester at the Mattioli Arena on the 31st of October. That falls on a Saturday, by the way. 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Now, for more information and more events, please visit our Laika Radio website or Laika Gold website. It's worth it. Let's get back to the music. Good morning. Right after this, I've got the headlines.
0: Tasty track of the hour brought to you by Coca Noodles.

0: 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Like a
1: gold. And with the time just gone 8:30 in the morning, it is time for the headlines. And the first one is, sadly, a girl of 6 years old has died after a family was killed in a sea off Shoreham. Saja El Khawas is the fourth person to sadly die after a family got into difficulty in the water off West Sussex. In other news, more students are planning to live at home for university over the insane living costs. More students are after the A-levels and GCSE results are saying, if we are going to college, we're going to try and stay locally because living out, getting grants, paying fees, just can't afford it. So it's time to stay at home with mum and dad. In other news, Burnham's economic advisor O'Neill rules out the government job. Lord O'Neill, a crossbench peer, was once a Treasury Minister under the Conservatives, but as reported by the Financial Times, he said he did not want the constraints involved in taking on a formal role. The former chief economist at Goldman Sachs has been tipped to become Burnham's chief economic advisor. Also in other news, as you may have heard by now, Prince Harry and six others are facing a privacy case legal bill of up to £34.5 million to the publishers of the Daily Mail after a High Court judge imposed an exceptional order for legal costs over their failed privacy case. And the seven claimants include also Sir Elton John, Liz Hurley, and they must pay an initial £9.54 million by Friday of next week to the Associated Newspapers Limited. And finally, with Prince Harry in mind, Meghan Markle, his wife, is in talks with the role in a Netflix series, The Gentleman, the BBC understands. Discussions are in early stage, but this will be Meghan's first significant acting role since her marriage to Prince Harry. Much of the two previous series of The Gentleman, which was created by Guy Ritchie, have been filmed in the Cotswolds, the area it is rumoured Harry and Meghan will set up home when they retire to the UK later this month. That's some of your stories, but I will have more stories and more news for you, and of course the top of the hour.
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1: 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That's 0208 574 8410. 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
1: The A5 Edgware Road in Paddington is closed both ways down to a collision. That's heading away from Frampton Street, heading towards Maida Avenue. Into Northolt, both directions, Rowell Road, that's currently closed down to emergency services dealing with an incident. Heading away from Bellevue Road towards Western Avenue for the A40. Into Barking, westbound, better news there along the A13, that's Alfred's Way. All lanes have now been reopened following that broken down vehicle has been removed, heading up towards Move His Lane, and the usual congestion for a Saturday morning on the M4 Heathrow Spur Road stop start before the tunnels entering the terminals area. That's the latest.
0: Breakfast with Deep Roger. Like our gold.
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0: 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Yeehaw! 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
12: Right, I'll speak to you all after the news in the next hour.
11: Breakfast with Deep Raja.
12: I'll even give you the results of your question earlier on as well. Don't worry, it'll all be there at arm's length. Good morning.

0: Top stories this hour. Prince Harry's been given a week to pay his share of an initial £9.5 million to the publisher of the Daily Mail after losing a privacy case. It comes as the Duchess of Sussex is believed to be in talks to star in the Netflix series The Gentleman. It's thought that could be behind Harry and Meghan's upcoming move back to the UK. Political journalist Zoe Grundewald says the court case ruins what could have been seen as somewhat of a family reunion.
1: A lot of people thought that might be a good thing, especially because the King hadn't been very well recently. But all of this has been overshadowed by this huge court case, which basically meant not only did they lose their case, but the judge said they knew before they launched it the evidence was insufficient, so they're going to have to pay more.
0: A six-year-old girl has died in hospital after getting into difficulty off the West Sussex coast on Tuesday. The parents and 14-year-old sister of Saya El-Kawas also lost their lives in the incident in Shoreham. 16 people have been killed in a Russian drone attack on a shopping centre in central Ukraine. It happened in Kyiv-Rih, the hometown of Ukrainian President Volodymyr Zelensky. Two teenage boys have been seriously injured in a sword attack at a school in Sweden in which one person died. An 18-year-old man has been arrested following the attack in Fergusta. Manchester United's trip to Hull is the first Premier League game this lunchtime on the opening weekend, but Arsenal have already put down a marker with a comfortable 3-0 win over Coventry City last night. Manager Mikel Arteta says the squad has one aim.
2: Winning. I think winning helps always and making sure that they earn the right to play. Last season we have an incredible experience because everybody accepted the role on the day, and then I think we scored the most goals from the finishes than any other team. So these are the things.
0: There are three matches at 3 o'clock, including newly promoted Ipswich at home to Sunderland. And delivery drivers in Australia will now be paid minimum wage under what's being described as world-first laws. It means gig economy workers will earn the equivalent of around £15 per hour. It's thought a similar law could be introduced here in the future. From Sky News, I'm Stevie Shillinglaw.
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7: And looking at the weather for this morning, it's going to start dry and sunny. Cloud will develop in the afternoon, bringing in the odd isolated light shower in places. Sunny and dry for the evening too. Good temperatures, 22 degrees, slightly cooler than before, but a nice temperature anyhow.
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1: Okay, wait, I've got some breaking news that I've got to tell you about very quickly. There's been a collision, multiple deaths after a collision between a police vehicle and a car. The car, it's a Volkswagen Passat on the A66 in South Bank near Middlesbrough in Teesside. In the early hours of this morning, the breaking news story is coming out and more information as I get it.
0: Breakfast with Deep Roger. Time now for the multiple choice question.
1: Okay, are you ready for this? Are you steady for this? Here we go. Right, my lovely friends, I want to ask you this question. Let me tell you how, well, you tell me how quickly you can answer this. Which fruit contains so much fat that it can actually be used as a substitute for butter in baking? Is it A, coconut, B, mango, or C, avocado? Which fruit contains so much fat that it can actually be used as a substitute for butter in baking? Is it A, coconut? Is it B, mango? Or is it C, avocado? And whatever you do, tell me now, but do not forget your name. Carl, tell me now, quickly, quickly, quickly.
0: WhatsApp message like a gold now on 0744 23 23 23. Breakfast with Deep Roger.
2: आपका अपना उत्सव प्लस अब है स्टार प्लस. उत्सव गोल्ड है स्टार गोल्ड और उत्सव भारत है स्टार भारत.

0: And the artist of the week, of course, is Sahir Ludhianvi. And on that note, are you ready? Here we go. And a very, very good morning to you. Today I asked you which fruit contains so much fat that it can actually be used as a substitute for butter in baking. Was it A, coconut, B, mango, or C, avocado? The answer, of course, is avocado. It's got enough fat in it to actually bake a cake with it or some, or even do some other baking in it. It has that kind of fat in it. So the winners, please stand up. Harvinder, Safina, and Mr. K Singh. Congratulations, you're all winners.
1: You're a winner. Woo-hoo! On Leisure.
0: And Harvinder, Safina, and Mr. K Singh will be dancing in the streets this morning as they celebrate being winners on the all-important question with me, Deep Raja, on the Deep Raja Show. Congratulations, Harvinder, Safina, and K Singh. And will you all please stand up and take your bows, because Harvinder ji, Safina ji, K Singh ji, this is for you. Well done, congratulations. And don't worry if you didn't get it today. There's, of course, always tomorrow. But in the meantime, on the next song, I'm just going to... I'm going to actually dedicate this to especially the following people, because it is Jatinder's birthday. From the Sond family, Dale family, Bogle family, Saraya family, Surjit Virdi family, Sidhu family, and Birdi family. My gosh, that's a large family. Congratulations, Jatinderji. Happy birthday to you.
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2: The A5 Edgware Road in Paddington is closed both ways down to a collision. That's away from Frampton Street towards Maida Avenue. Into Northolt, Rodwell Road, both directions is closed down to emergency services dealing with an incident. That's away from Bellevue Road towards Western Avenue. Into Park Royal, North Circular Road, the A406 is slow going, heading down towards the Hanger Lane gyratory system. And the M4 Heathrow Spur Road, that continues to look very heavy at the moment, heading south found away from the main M4 carriageway before the tunnels, entering the terminals area. I'm Liam Jones. That's your latest traffic and travel update.
3: Class, it's been reported that if we keep using water like we are now, by 2055 we could be short by 5 billion litres a day.
4: Hold on, miss. 2055? We'll be grown-ups by then.
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6: I challenge you not to start dancing on a Saturday morning to this one. Good morning, kyunki aap jaise koi hai na.

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1: You're not going to believe this, but that is actually my ringtone as well. So when people hear it, they're like, huh? What is that? Aap jaise koi meri zindagi mein aaya to currency rate batana padega na.
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1: Okay, I did see everyone's answers. I honestly do. Just because I didn't acknowledge them doesn't mean they're not there. So, yes, I did. Don't worry, don't worry. Okay, look, just coming back very quickly because I've got a second to chat to you. Earlier on about the earlier prisoner release, I didn't get a chance to feed that back. Most of you have said, no, don't release the prisoners earlier. You're not in favour of it. And when I actually pushed the matter and said, well, why not? A lot of you have come back with the same reason, and that is... it's scary enough that they've committed the crime. Deep, it'll be more scary if I know that someone could be a killer or something like that on my living on my street. Knowing this unknowingly is different, but knowing it is even worse. Very, very good point. So I actually like the way you guys think. It's very, very interesting. Okay, look, I'm going to hang my hat up. The other thing I forgot to mention, of course, was the fact that... no, we had a chat about that early on. So look, I'm going to hang my hat on. I tell you, at least we're normal about these things. And I will say a very, very good morning to you. I will speak to you again tomorrow from, what is it? It's quarter to, from 7 o'clock. So I'd like you to put your clocks and everything on at quarter to 7 so you can be bright-eyed and bushy-tailed with me and have a good old chat about things. One thing I will talk to you about tomorrow, I'm thinking about, just prepare your minds, is this Meghan Markle and Harry thing. I want to find out from you whether you feel it's okay not only for us to pay for their protection, i.e. the taxpayer, but also the fact that after what happened when Harry left the United Kingdom, I want to find out from you, because you guys are the voters, you guys live here, you see it all, do you think he should be welcomed back or not? Please think about it. Don't tell me now. We'll talk about it tomorrow. Till tomorrow, I've got Ritu Sharma up next. Have a lovely day. Take care of yourselves, and I'll speak to you then. All the very best. Bye-bye now.
0: Breakfast with Deep Roger.

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1: The top stories this hour. Multiple people have died after a crash involving a police vehicle this morning near Middlesbrough. The other vehicle involved in the collision on the A66 at South Bank was a Volkswagen Passat. Prince Harry and Sarah

0: hospital after getting into difficulty in the sea off Shoreham in West Sussex on Tuesday. Her parents and older sister also lost their lives in the incident. A Russian strike on a shopping centre in Ukrainian President Volodymyr Zelensky's hometown has been labelled terror by design. At least 16 people have been killed after the double-tap attack on a shopping centre in Kyiv. Delivery drivers in Australia will now be paid minimum wage under what's being described as world-first laws. It means gig economy workers will earn the equivalent of around £15 per hour. These drivers gave their thoughts on the new legislation.
1: I think it's pretty cool because now our work is more secure, we can earn more money, and we know at the end of the week we have good pay.
2: Before we only get paid for the orders we completed, but right now we're getting paid like for waiting time as well. It's really good.
0: It's thought a similar law could be introduced here in the future. And the Premier League's back with Manchester United heading to Hull this lunchtime. Arsenal have already put down a marker with a comfortable 3-0 win over Coventry City last night. There are three matches at three, including newly promoted Ipswich at home to Sunderland. From Sky News, I'm Stevie Shillinglaw.
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1: The top stories this hour. A number of people have died following a crash involving a police vehicle on the A66 near Middlesbrough. Cleveland police say it happened at South Bank just before 4 o'clock this morning. Our correspondent Barnaby Papadopoulos has been reading over a statement from the North East Ambulance Service.
2: We sent 14 ambulance resources to the scene, including emergency ambulance crews, a specialist paramedic, and a doctor from Great North Air Ambulance Service. Despite the best efforts of everyone attending, a number of patients died at the scene.
1: Prince Harry has been given a week to pay his share of an initial £9.5 million to the publisher of the Daily Mail after losing a privacy case. It comes as the Duchess of Sussex is believed to be in talks to star in the Netflix series The Gentleman. It's thought that could be behind Harry and Meghan's upcoming move back to the UK. Political journalist Zoe Grundewald says it ruins what could have been a family reunion.
3: A lot of people thought that

0: 8,000 diagnosed every year. There are warnings a popular stuffed toy for adults poses a serious risk of suffocation if placed with young children. The product by soft toy brand Snuggly is weighted with glass beads to create the sensation of a hug. And the Premier League's back with Manchester United heading to Hull this lunchtime. Arsenal have already put down a marker with a comfortable 3-0 win over Coventry last night. There are three matches at 3 p.m, including newly promoted Ipswich at home to Sunderland. From Sky News, I'm Stevie Shillinglaw.
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1: The top stories this hour. A number of people have died following a crash involving a police vehicle on the A66 near Middlesbrough. Cleveland police say it happened at South Bank just before 4 o'clock this morning. The police watchdogs launched an investigation following claims of a pursuit involving officers. Our correspondent Barnaby Papadopoulos has a statement from the North East Ambulance Service.
2: We sent 14 ambulance resources to the scene, including emergency ambulance crews, a specialist paramedic and a doctor from Great North Air Ambulance Service. Despite the best efforts of everyone attending, a number of patients died at the scene.
1: Prince Harry and six other high-profile claimants that lost a High Court privacy case against the Daily Mail's publisher have a week to pay nearly £10 million. It comes as reports suggest the Duchess of Sussex will make a return to acting. Russia's been deprived of millions of dollars as one of its largest oil refineries has been hit by Ukraine. Meanwhile, rescuers are still in the Ukrainian president's hometown of Kyiv after a strike there killed at least 16 people. Cases of prostate cancer have surged in the UK, with one man being diagnosed every 8 minutes. Macmillan Cancer Support says the number of men living with the disease in the UK has ramped up by nearly 100,000 since 2020. Soho House founder Nick Jones, who survived prostate cancer, is calling for more screenings.
3: There is much more awareness of prostate cancer. High-profile men like Chris Hoy, Jeremy Clarkson, David Cameron are talking about it, and they're all urging men to get tested. There is screening programs for all other major cancers. Why is there not for the biggest cancer of men?
1: Trade talks between the US and Canada have broken down, with Mark Carney claiming America has changed. The Canadian PMs vowed to match Donald Trump's tariffs dollar for dollar. And workers at East Midlands Railway will stage fresh strikes in a dispute over train safety. RMT members will walk out for 48 hours from next Sunday and then again for 24 hours in mid-September. From Sky News, I'm Stevie Shillinglaw.
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1: Top stories this hour. Two on-duty Cleveland police officers are among seven people who've died in a crash on the A66 near Middlesbrough. The crash involved a patrol car and Volkswagen Passat following a chase early this morning. The major road on Teesside's to remain closed for some time. A charity says one man's diagnosed with prostate cancer in the UK every 8 minutes. Macmillan's analysis suggests 600,000 people are living with the disease, up 100,000 since 2020. Soho House founder Nick Jones, who survived prostate cancer, says there's a major reason the number of cases is going up.
2: There is much more awareness of prostate cancer. High-profile men like Chris Hoy, Jeremy Clarkson, David Cameron are talking about it, and they're all urging men to get tested. There is screening programs for all other major cancers. Why is there not for the biggest cancer of men?
1: Prince Harry and six other high-profile claimants have been given a week to pay an initial £9.5 million to the Daily Mail's publisher. It's after they lost a High Court privacy case. A food company has apologised over concerns four products could contain bacteria which can cause kidney failure. Summit Foods has recalled the items, including the Snackster's chicken fajita wrap. A Russian strike on a shopping centre in the Ukrainian President Volodymyr Zelensky's hometown has killed 16 people. He's described it as a double-tap strike in which an initial wave of drones hit the area, followed by a second wave.
3: Authorities are gathering information on everyone who may have been in that shopping centre. This is an absolute atrocity committed by the Russians. They're nothing but beasts. We will definitely respond.
1: It comes a day after a Ukrainian drone attack on Russia left one person dead. And FIFA president Gianni Infantino has been asked to stay away from a youth tournament after his attempted World Cup sell-off. Football leadership in the Dominican Republic say his presence would undermine the children's matches. Infantino has dodged questions about the situation. From Sky News, I'm AJ Walsh.
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3: The top stories this hour. Seven people have been killed in a crash involving a police car on the A66 near Middlesbrough this morning. Two on-duty Cleveland officers are among those who've died. The road on Teesside's to remain closed for some time. A woman's been given permission to appeal her jail sentence for the death of her baby while on the run in 2023. Anna Bates has the details.
4: The trial of 39-year-old Constance Martin and her partner Mark Gordon heard they'd fled authorities to prevent Victoria being taken into care. It sparked a seven-week manhunt before both were convicted of manslaughter and child cruelty. Their baby died in a tent on the South Downs in southern England. Constance Martin's been granted permission to appeal her 14-year prison term, though no court date's been set yet.
3: New analysis of this summer's wildfires suggests they're spreading further, burning for longer and getting closer to homes. It's as the Fire Brigade Union's warning recent investment in resources is a drop in the ocean. It's been the worst fire season on record in England and Wales. Alexander Hells from the European Forest Institute.
5: Yes, it was predicted, but of course it still takes everybody by surprise that landscapes that never had a fire problem go up in flames like this. They are getting bigger and more intense. This is clearly, if this is not a wake-up call this year, then I don't know what else we need.
3: Analysis suggests more than 50 baby food products examined breached two or more voluntary guidelines introduced a year ago. They're designed to monitor sugar content. In sport, Manchester United suffered a shock 2-0 defeat at Hull in their opening Premier League game of the season. The newly promoted club are the bookmakers' favourite for relegation. Pierre Sarge takes charge of his first competitive game as Crystal Palace boss at Everton. And Dolly Parton says she's still healing after going through hard times with health issues. The country music star admitted she put her own health to the side while caring for her husband before his death last year. The 80-year-old singer was forced to pull out of an appearance at her Dollywood theme park this month. From Sky News, I'm AJ Walsh.
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1: The top stories this hour. Two police officers are among seven people killed in a crash on Teesside. The Cleveland Force says a Volkswagen Passat was travelling the wrong way down the A66 near Middlesbrough this morning when it hit a patrol car going in the right direction. Redcar MP Anna Turley says the officers should have come home. The Home Secretary's also offered her support. A student killed in a sword attack at a high school in Sweden has been identified as a 17-year-old girl. An 18-year-old suspect has been arrested in the city of Fagersta. The number of men living with prostate cancer in the UK has surged by 100,000 since 2020. Macmillan Cancer Support says the latest figures show more than 68,000 men are newly diagnosed in the UK each year. Anthony Cunliffe from the charity explains why we have seen such an increase.
2: One is a growing population, so more people being diagnosed with cancer. I think one of the other reasons is just increased awareness of prostate cancer, partly because of campaigns to make people aware. And then in particular, regarding prostate cancer, we have seen some quite significant celebrities be diagnosed.
1: Wildfires in the UK so far this year have burned an area the size of Cardiff. Satellite data shows more land has been scorched over the past two summers than the previous 5 years combined. In sport, Manchester United have suffered a first Premier League defeat to Hull, losing 2-0 in their opening game of the new season. Hopes had been high for Michael Carrick's side after he led them to a third place in the previous top flight campaign.
3: We came here to win, like we do any game, so to not take anything away is... It's hugely disappointing. It's not more than that. It's not less than that. It's a one game that we're disappointed we haven't won. So you've got to soak it up and come back stronger.
1: And there are warnings a popular stuffed toy for adults poses a suffocation risk for kids. The product safety watchdog says the Snuggly Teddy should be kept out of reach for children, despite the brand's website saying it's safe. The toy is weighted with glass beads to create the sensation of a hug. From Sky News, I'm AJ Walsh.
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4: Good afternoon. आइए सबसे पहले आपको मौसम का हाल बता दें. Sunny intervals and light winds in London and in surrounding areas. Maximum 21, low is 12 degrees Celsius. In Midlands, thundery showers and gentle breeze. Maximum 23 and low will be 14 degrees Celsius. And sunny intervals and light winds in Manchester as well. And maximum temperature is 19, low will be 7. अपने दिल के मौसम को अच्छा रखिए. बाहर का मौसम जैसा भी हो.
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2: The top stories this hour. The Prime Minister says he's devastated to hear two police officers and five other people have died in a crash on Teesside this morning. A Volkswagen Passat was travelling the wrong way down the A66 when it hit a patrol car which was heading in the right direction near Middlesbrough. Cleveland Police Chief Constable Victoria Fullers paid tribute to PC Matthew Blades and PC Tom Clough.
3: This is an incredibly sad day for Cleveland. These were brave officers, protecting our communities and serving our residents who didn't return home to their families at the end of their shift.
2: A woman convicted of manslaughter over the death of her baby in 2023 has been given permission to appeal her sentence. Constance Martin was on the run with her partner when her daughter Victoria died in a tent. Ukraine's hit one of Russia's biggest oil refineries. It's after 16 people were killed in an attack on Vladimir Zelensky's hometown. Severe storms have hit the east coast of America. Rainwater is pouring into underground train stations in New York City, with cars seen floating on roads in Brooklyn. In sport, Hull have beaten Manchester United 2-0 in their first game back in the Premier League for 9 years. It's also the first time they've won against today's visitors in a league match since they met in the old second division in 1974. Boss Sergei Yakirovich says it's given his team a huge confidence boost.
4: This is maybe the key, because I have to convince my players that we are capable to play on this level. Because we showed last season we are strong, very mentally strong, and that we can compete against everyone.
2: Hull gained promotion through the championship playoffs last season. And FIFA president Gianni Infantino's brushed off questions from a reporter with a string of bald gags. He's been asked to stay away from a youth tournament in the Dominican Republic over concerns he'd be a distraction after his botched attempt to sell off stakes in the World Cup. From Sky News, I'm AJ Walsh.
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0: Right, we aye bata de aapko mausam ka haal abhi kaisa hai. Sunny intervals and light winds in London and in surrounding areas, maximum 21 and low will be 12 degrees Celsius. And Midlands mein thundery showers chal rahe hain and a gentle breeze, maximum 23, low is 14 degrees Celsius. And Manchester mein sunny intervals and light winds, maximum 19 and low is 7. Apne dil ke mausam ko acha rakhiye na, bahar ka mausam jaisa bhi ho.
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0: across Greater London. 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
1: The top stories this hour. Two Cleveland police officers have died after their patrol car was hit by a Volkswagen travelling the wrong way on the A66 near Middlesbrough. A separate police vehicle reportedly abandoned a chase of the Passat when it crossed into the oncoming lane, killing PCs Matthew Blades and Tom Clough. The VW's five occupants also died. Our North of England correspondent Katie Barnfield's at the scene.
2: We don't know yet the exact circumstances of this crash or indeed of the police chase that preceded it. Cleveland police say that they have referred themselves to the police watchdog, the IOPC, over this incident. That is standard procedure.
1: A woman convicted of manslaughter over the death of her baby in 2023 has been given permission to appeal her sentence. Constance Martin was on the run with her partner when her daughter Victoria died in a tent. A 45-year-old man's been charged with murder after an Irish woman was found dead inside a home in Australia yesterday morning. Emergency services were called to an address in Melbourne just before 10 a.m. Wildfires in the UK so far this year have burned an area the size of Cardiff. Satellite data shows more land has been scorched over the past two summers than in the previous 5 years combined. Hull have enjoyed their return to the Premier League with an opening 2-0 win against Manchester United. Another newly promoted side, Ipswich, have started their campaign with a 2-1 victory over Sunderland. Boss Gary O'Neill says they're a step closer to achieving their goal.
3: I think it took the club a long time to win. Last time it was in the Premier League, maybe November or something. So for us to put one on the board early is important to us. But one win's not going to get us to where we need to get to, so everyone's nice and calm.
1: Everton beat Crystal Palace 2-1 while Leeds scored late to get past Nottingham Forest 1-0. And there are warnings a popular stuffed toy for adults poses a suffocation risk for kids. The product safety watchdog says the snuggly teddy should be kept out of reach of children, despite the brand's website saying it's safe. From Sky News, I'm AJ Walsh.
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4: Very good evening and welcome. Let's have a first look at our weather tonight on Vintage Gold. So tonight, temperature is going to go down to 14 Celsius. It will remain dry. Tomorrow, you're looking at lows of 30 and highs of 24 with plenty of sunshine. Good evening.
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0: Leica. Vintage Gold. Every weekend with Sandy.

Once again, a very good evening to you and welcome to Vintage Gold on Like a Gold. Hope you're really well. My name is Sandy Shah and I'm with you here every weekend between the hours of 7 and 10, playing you all the hits from the 40s, 50s and a few 60s here and there. But above all, I hope you've had a very good weekend so far, a good day, enjoyed the music on Like a Gold. It's now my turn all the way till 10 to fly that flag. And I certainly hope that I can keep your company all the way through right to the end, if not beyond. And if you're new to the show, as always, a very warm welcome to you. Stick around. You never know. You may just enjoy the music here on Vintage Gold. As always, the regulars will know we start off with a wonderful back-to-back of Mohammed Rafi Saab to kick off the show. But after that, we've got a few messages. Then we're going to play. Then I've got a song. Madan Mohan ka Sangeet Hoga, Sada Bahar Shamshad Begum ki Awaaz, aur film ka naam hai Aankhe from 1950. Then a very, very rare song. There's not a lot of information on this either, but I have got this song on an isolated CD that I've got very, very rare songs. Film ka naam tha Thes, 1949. Aur Awaaz hai Mukesh ki. Aur Mosikar the Snehlal Bhatkar. That's the most I know about the film. I'm sure many of you know more about it, but I don't. But the song is a very feel-good, good energy in this song, so I hope you enjoy it.

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0: No, that is a very rare sound. Very rare song. Mukesh ki awaaz, Ruth hai Suhani from the film Tez. Just want to say thank you very much indeed. I got quite a few emails this week on email address being sandy@likeagold.com with requests that were in there for Vintage Gold. So I have included quite a few of those requests throughout the show, and those who have requested them, I'm sure you'll recognize your songs. So thank you. And of course, I'm offering that to everybody who's listening. If there's anything particular you want to hear on Vintage Gold, provided it fits with the Vintage Gold sound, then send me an email, sandy@likeagold.com, and I will endeavor to do my best to include them in the next possible show. Right, got a few messages. Uske baad hum sunenge do awaaze, which we don't hear very often together. Lata Mangeshkar, Zora Bai Ambalawali. Film ka naam hai Savan Bado, which is from 1949. Husnal Bhagatram ka sangeet hai. It's a lovely feel-good duet. Phir uske baad hum sunenge awaaz Talat Mahmood ki. S. Mohinder ka sangeet hai. Film ka naam Shiri Farha from 1956. Vintage Gold with Sandy Shah.
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1: Hello, hello, hello. Wake up with me, Kajal, on The Breakfast Show, where I take you down memory lane, get inspired by Morning Mantra, Monday to Friday, 6 a.m. to 10 a.m., Like a Gold and Like a Radio Midlands.

0: As always, hope you're enjoying the music on Vintage Gold, and thank you for all your lovely messages today. As always, very, very grateful. Okay, got a few messages coming. Uske baad hum sunenge awaaz Hemant Kumar ki, aur film ka naam hai Naya Sansar from 1959. Chitragupt ka sangeet tha, some lovely Lata Mangeshkar songs in this as well, but I wanted to share this beautiful Hemant Kumar one with you. And after that, a song that I absolutely adore, have for many, many years, and every time I play it, I say to you, it's an underrated song because it didn't become as popular as it should have, because jo baki ke geet the film ke Uran Katola was so big that this one didn't quite become one of the top songs. But nonetheless, it's one of Lata Mangeshkar's wonders. From the film Uran Katola, Naushad ka sangeet hai from 1955. I do hope you enjoy it.
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0: fast coming to the end of the first hour of Vintage Gold this Saturday evening. Hope you've enjoyed the music so far. After the few ads, we've got a couple of great songs for you, and then join me again in the second hour of Vintage Gold. This is Sandy Shah on Vintage Gold on Like a Gold.
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1: The top stories this hour. Two police officers are among seven people who've been killed in a crash on the A66 near Middlesbrough on Teesside. PC's Matthew Blades, who was 37, and 38-year-old Tom Clough were in a patrol car when they were hit by a Volkswagen Passat going the wrong way. 23% of baby food products from nine leading brands have been found to contain too much sugar. In some cases, it had more than three times the recommended limit. The industry has until February to make changes. Mums Laura in Denver and grandmother Deb in Derby want to see action.
2: Sugar is addictive. There's natural sugars, which obviously are completely fine, and then you've got the sugars that are added. Why are they needed?
3: I think, oh, you're giving them healthy things, and then in context, it's not actually that healthy for them.
4: Sort this sugar out. Sort it out.
1: The number of men living with prostate cancer in the UK has risen by 100,000 since 2020. Macmillan Cancer Support says around 600,000 men are now living with the disease. FIFA President Gianni Infantino has been asked to stay away from a youth tournament in the Dominican Republic. Football leaders say his presence would overshadow the event. The boss of football's world governing body remains under pressure after his failed attempt to sell off stakes in the World Cup. Infantino dodged questions from our correspondent James Matthews.
5: Have you nice betrayed haircut, the game of football,
6: you have
5: sir?
6: A nice haircut.
5: Why won't you resign?
6: Thank you so much.
5: Why won't you resign?
6: Thank you so much.
5: FIFA associations
6: sorry,
5: want you to step down. Why won't you?
7: Sorry.
5: Have you betrayed the trust of FIFA?
6: I see you at the hairdresser.
5: See you at the hairdresser, he said.
1: And Tottenham have started the Premier League season with a 3-0 defeat at Brentford. There was a shock opening 2-0 victory for Hull over Manchester United earlier, while fellow promoted side Ipswich were 2-1 winners against Sunderland. Dundee have beaten rivals Dundee United 2-0 in the Scottish Premiership. Goals either side of half-time from Dre White and Owen Bevan secured 3 points for the visitors. From Sky News, I'm AJ Walsh.
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8: I'm sure not much has changed, but a quick look at the weather again, and tonight temperature is going to go down to 14 Celsius. It shall remain dry. Tomorrow you're looking at lows of 13 and highs of 24.
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0: So, second hour of Vintage Gold. Hope you've enjoyed the first one. And if your messages are anything to go by, I think you certainly have. And those of you are quite happy that I've played your request as well. So, I'm glad that has also worked out well. Just a quick reminder, I've just been asked again. My email here is sandy@likeagold.com. for any request that you wish to hear. You can even request me if you want to hear something in drive time during the week between 4 and 7. I'm open to that as well, not a problem. But mainly people are, wonderful listeners are emailing for Vintage Gold requests. So as always, kicking off with Mohammad Rafi Saab's Back to Back. Going forward, got a few messages. Phir Naushad ke Sangeet par Suraiya ki Awaaz, film ka naam hai Anmol Gali from 1946. Then a lovely, lovely feel-good duet, Awaaz-e Lata Mangeshkar aur Mukesh ki, aur film ka naam hai Aas from 1953. Aur Shankar Jaikishan ka sangeet hai. It's a wonderful song. Aas has got some really, really nice songs in it, to be honest with you. But this feel-good one was the one I wanted to hear with you today. So enjoy that. Keep your messages coming in. This is Sandy Shah on Vintage Gold.
1: 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WhatsApp message Like a Gold now on 0744-232323. 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

0: did say to you it was a really, really feel good song from Kanam Tha Aas, Mukesh aur Lata Mangeshkar ki awaaz hai. 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Aur film ka naam hai Deewana from 1952. Aur Naushad ka sangeet hai. Really lovely songs of this, but this one is really exceptionally good, so I hope you enjoy that. And then after that, again, I've got another really good feel-good song, and three of the legends together, Kishore Kumar, Shamshad Begum, and Muhammad Rafi Saab. And film ka naam Naya Andaz from 1956, Opineer ka sangeet hai, and it really is such a wonderful tune. Hope you enjoy it, and remember, this is Vintage Gold on Leica Gold.
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0: So almost halfway through Vintage Gold on Like a Gold, and hope you've enjoyed it so far. And if you're a new listener, why don't you drop me a little message just to let me know you are. It would be good to know who you are. But I know we have a lot of silent listeners that don't get in touch, but you just know they're there listening and enjoying the music. But if you do get in touch, we really, really good to hear from you. And those of you who are always in touch, keep it up. Please don't ever stop. Thank you very much indeed for that. So from that feel-good song, we're going to go to a wonderfully iconic song. Not used that word for a while. Talat Mehmood Ki Awaaz. And we're going back to 1953. Aur Anu Malik ke father Sardar Malik ka sangeet hai. Aur awaaz hogi Talat Mehmood Ki. Film ka naam hai Thokar. Phir uske baad The Badshah of All Badshahs K.L. Saigal ki awaaz. Naushad ka sangeet hoga. Film ka naam tha Shah Jahan 1946.
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1: The top stories this hour. Two Cleveland police officers have died after their patrol car was hit by a Volkswagen travelling the wrong way on the A66 near Middlesbrough. A separate police vehicle reportedly abandoned a chase of the Passat when it crossed into the oncoming lane, killing PCs Matthew Blades and Tom Clough. The VW's five occupants also died. Our North of England correspondent Katie Barnfield's at the scene.
2: We don't know yet the exact circumstances of this crash or indeed of the police chase that preceded it. Cleveland police say that they have referred themselves to the police watchdog at the IOPC over this incident. That is standard procedure.
1: A woman convicted of manslaughter over the death of her baby in 2023 has been given permission to appeal her sentence. Constance Martin was on the run with her partner when her daughter Victoria died in a tent. Two men aged 19 and 25 have been charged after police seized almost £600,000 worth of cocaine in Glasgow. Officers searched properties on Gary Street and Grove Park Gardens last night. The men are due to appear at Glasgow Sheriff Court on Monday. New analysis of this summer's wildfires suggests they're spreading further, burning for longer and getting closer to homes. It's as the fire brigades unions warning recent investment in resources is a drop in the ocean compared to what's needed. In sport, big spenders Tottenham have started the Premier League season with a 3-0 defeat at Brentford. Club record signing Sandro Tonali was among the new arrivals who started in West London. Boss Roberto De Zerbi says they were short of some of the things he wants to see from his side.
3: Soul and style of play. Today I think there was the soul, but at the end we didn't fight in the right way. Maybe for the difference of the duels.
1: Hull returned to the top flight with a 2-0 victory over Manchester United. And Dundee claimed local bragging rights with a 2-0 win against Dundee United in the Scottish Premiership. It leaves United with just a point from their first three top flight games. From Sky News, I'm AJ Walsh.
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4: And a last look at the weather tonight. You're looking at temperatures going down to 14. It will remain dry. Tomorrow, sunny day, 13 minimum and highs of 24.
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0: And after that lovely, wonderful back-to-back Rafi Saab songs, we begin the third and final hour of Vintage Gold here on Like a Gold tonight. Hope you've enjoyed it so far. Thank you, as always, for your lovely messages. Right, try and cram in, as you know, as many songs as I can in the last hour. Iske baad hum sunenge our artist of the week. He's written this wonderful, wonderful song, Sahir Ludhianvi. आवाज होगी लता मंगेशकर की. फिल्म का नाम है सजा. 1951 एस डी बर्मन का संगीत था. एंड इट इज सच एन इनक्रेडिबल सॉन्ग, रियली इज. एंड आई एम श्योर यू गोना एंजॉय दैट. फिर उसके बाद नौशाद का संगीत होगा. एंड आवाजें होंगी मुकेश और शमशाद बेगम की. फिल्म का नाम है अनोखी अदा फ्रॉम 1948. दिस इज विंटेज गोल्ड विद सैंडी शाह.
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0: very dard bara but nonetheless superb. 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Enjoy.
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0: 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Yeah, Like a Gold. 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
1: 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Lata Mangeshkar ki awaaz, Shankar Jaikishan ka sangeet, film ka naam hai Aah from 1953.
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1: Top stories this hour. Two police officers are among seven people who've been killed in a crash on the A66 near Middlesbrough on Teesside. PC's Matthew Blades, who was 37, and 38-year-old Tom Clough were in a patrol car when they were hit by a Volkswagen Passat going the wrong way. Cleveland Police Chief Constable Victoria Fullers called it an incredibly sad day.
2: Earlier today, the Deputy Chief Constable and I visited Matthew and Tom's families to offer our condolences, support one another and begin to come to terms with this unimaginable loss.
1: Andy Burnham says he's devastated. Analysis suggests more than 50 baby food products examined breached two or more voluntary guidelines introduced a year ago. They're designed to monitor sugar content. Two men aged in their 20s and 50s have been arrested after reports of a stabbing in County Antrim this morning. The Police Service of Northern Ireland were called to the Glenville Park area of Newton Abbey just before 8:30. A student killed in a sword attack at a high school in Sweden has been identified as a 17-year-old girl. An 18-year-old suspect has been arrested in the city of Fagersta. Cases of prostate cancer have surged in the UK. Macmillan Cancer Support says the number of men living with the disease has ramped up by 100,000 since 2020. In sport, Hull have marked their return to the Premier League with an opening 2-0 win against Manchester United. Fellow promoted side Ipswich also started with a 2-1 victory over Sunderland. Brentford kicked off their campaign by beating Tottenham 3-0. Manager Keith Andrews says their preparation has paid off.
3: It felt like we were in a good spot. The cohesion of the team has come together nicely over the last 2 to 3 weeks of pre-season as we've built. I think we produced a pretty good performance. So yeah.
1: Elsewhere, Everton won 2-0 against Crystal Palace and Leeds got past Nottingham Forest 1-0. In the Scottish Premiership, Dundee got past rivals Dundee United 2-0. From Sky News, I'm AJ Walsh.
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10: विजिट mantrahollidays.co.uk और कॉल 02037736333 now. 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
12: रात भर न थमे न रुके, क्लासिक न घूमे, आपके अपने लाइका गोल्ड पर

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1: Top stories this hour. Two police officers who were killed in a crash near Middlesbrough have been named. Matthew Blades and Tom Clough were killed when a car travelling the wrong way down the A66 collided with their marked police vehicle. The five people in the Volkswagen Passat also died. Our North of England correspondent Tom Parmenter says the police watchdog is investigating.
2: They will be looking at those split-second decisions that would have been taken in that police pursuit, what was being said on the radio. Officers, of course, do train for those kind of scenarios, but they are very dynamic, very fast-moving, often involving very difficult decisions.
1: Canada will impose retaliatory tariffs on US goods from next month. The move escalates a trade conflict after Washington imposed a 50% levy on £14.6 billion worth of Canadian products. Last-ditch negotiations between the countries collapsed last night. A murder investigation is underway in Ireland following the death of a woman in her 30s in Limerick City. The body was found in an apartment on Lower Cecil Street on Friday morning. Two men aged 19 and 25 have been charged after police seized almost £600,000 worth of cocaine in Glasgow. The men are due to appear at Glasgow Sheriff Court on Monday. In sport, Manchester United have suffered a first Premier League defeat to Hull, losing 2-0 in their opening game of the new season. Hopes have been high for Michael Carrick's side after he led them to third place in the previous top-flight campaign. The United manager says it's certainly not the outcome they wanted.
3: We came here to win, like we do any game, so to not take anything away is hugely disappointing. It's not more than that, it's not less than that, it's a one game that we're disappointed we haven't won, so you've got to soak it up and come back stronger.
1: Tottenham started with a 3-0 defeat at Brentford after Everton beat Crystal Palace 2-0. Dundee claimed local bragging rights with a 2-0 win against Dundee United in this weekend's only Scottish Premiership game. From Sky News, I'm Connor Sefton.
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7: 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Super hit Gujarati natak Halo Patel bhai ni jaan ma. Have Risley, Potter's Bar, Ilford, South London ane Luton ma. 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
1: Top stories this hour. The mother of a British woman who was unlawfully killed is calling for the US to reopen the investigation into her daughter's death. Lucy Harrison was shot through the chest by her father at his home in Texas last year. A grand jury in the state decided there was insufficient evidence to bring criminal charges, but a coroner in England found his actions amounted to gross negligence manslaughter. Jane Coates wants American prosecutors to re-examine the case.
2: I feel that she's just been so let down. I feel anger. My anger isn't shouting and raging. It's I have a steely determination to call this out and to make sure the truth is heard.
1: The Prime Minister says he's devastated to hear two police officers and five other people have died in a crash near Middlesbrough. A Volkswagen Passat was travelling the wrong way down the A66 when it hit a patrol car. Violent and sexual offenders released from prison could be confined to zones of just a few miles under new restrictions. Victims are set to have a say in setting the boundaries to limit the possibility of encountering their offender. Two men arrested on suspicion of manslaughter after the death of a 22-year-old soldier have been released on bail. The body of Liam Potts was found in the River Tyne earlier this week, 3 days after he disappeared during a night out. In sport, big spenders Tottenham have started the Premier League season with a 3-0 defeat at Brentford. Boss Roberto De Zerbi says they were short of some things he wanted to see.
3: Soul and style of play. Today I think there was the soul, but at the end we didn't fight in the right way. Maybe for the difference of the duels.
1: Hull clinched a 2-0 victory over Manchester United, and Dundee claimed local bragging rights with a 2-0 win against Dundee United in the Scottish Premiership. Dundee now have 2 wins and a defeat so far in that tournament. From Sky News, I'm Connor Sefton.
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0: 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On Friday the 16th of October at Crystal Grand Slough. 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
1: बॉलीवुड के लेजेंड कलाकार सिर्फ लाइका गोल्ड पर।

0: across Greater London. 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
1: Top stories this hour. Cleveland's police and crime commissioner says there are few words that can bring comfort following the deaths of two officers in a crash on Teesside. PC's Matthew Blades and Tom Clough's patrol car was hit by a Volkswagen Passat, which was driving in the wrong direction on the A66 near Middlesbrough yesterday morning. Its five occupants were also killed. Victoria Fuller's chief constable of Cleveland Police.
2: Formal identification has now taken place for the occupants of the Volkswagen Passat, and specialist family liaison officers are being deployed to support the bereaved families.
1: Mayors in England are to get the same planning powers Sadiq Khan has in London, allowing them to take over the approval or refusal of major applications. We're told Andy Burnham's also sticking to Keir Starmer's target of building 1.5 million new homes over the course of the current parliament. Police in Sweden are continuing to question an 18-year-old suspected of carrying out a sword attack at a high school on Friday. A 17-year-old girl died in the city of Fagersta, northwest of the capital, Stockholm. The streets of Washington, D.C. will look and sound a little different later. The Freedom 250 Grand Prix will see cars speed past famous landmarks, and more than 20 drivers will compete. In sport, Hull have marked their return to the Premier League with an opening 2-0 win against Manchester United. Fellow promoted side Ipswich also started with a 2-1 victory over Sunderland. Brentford kicked off their campaign by beating Tottenham 3-0. Manager Keith Andrews says their preparation has paid off.
3: It felt like we were in a good spot. The cohesion of the team has come together nicely over the last 2 to 3 weeks of pre-season as we've built. I think we've produced a pretty good performance today. Yeah.
1: Elsewhere, Everton won 2-0 against Crystal Palace, and Leeds got past Nottingham Forest 1-0. In the Scottish Premiership, Dundee got past rivals Dundee United 2-0. From Sky News, I'm Connor Sefton.